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That's right. 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If you wanna put your feet back on the ground, do it just like I do.

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You've got only one life. This is one night, and you'll never see her again.

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1: 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Sorry, Captain. I apologize.
2: Yes, Lob! Coachella, say yes, not one time.